0: like a movie. It was just like a song when we were young.
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0: Canciones que son para cantar con todo el sentimiento. Escuchas a Olivia Rodrigo con Vampire en FM2.
1: Give the satisfaction asking how you're doing now. How's the castle built of people you pretend to care about? Just what you wanted. Look at you, cool guy, got it. I see the parties and diamonds. Sometimes when I close my eyes, 6 months of torture you sold to some forbidden paradise. I loved you truly.

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